0: Mark Lincoln, Robert Frank, 3743.
1: Inspector Mail causing problems is going to be in room 234. I'm attempting to make contact.
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1: three,
0: field.
1: 3-4. 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

0: 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I'll be 10-8 UTT's issue.
1: Rail Multano for the Airward Patrol's Broadway for a larceny complaint at Stewart's.
2: 4341 and 46. Caller advising near the city docks, multiple JVs that look to be flying with a taser.
1: Stewart's 378 Broadway in Fort Edward. Caller's the manager reporting a male subject wearing a blue shirt and basketball shorts, camo hat, stole airheads and potentially other items. Left in a gray Jeep with a registration Lincoln Frank Henry 6507. Approximately 02 ago, unknown direction of travel.
3: File for that registration.
4: 74, come in.
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1: Returns on a 2021 Jeep color gray to a Christine Woodcock, 8 Gear Road, lot 35.
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7: 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Intersection of Valley Woods Road.
4: Saratoga Ave, Maple, New York.
7: Unknown vehicle accident. Now getting reports of a female bleeding from the head. She is unconscious, but breathing is confirmed.

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1: Their description of that issue.
0: PI motor vehicle accident, female is bleeding from her head. She's semi-conscious, breathing confirmed. Fire control clear, 2008.
2: A small SUV, dark green in color. 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
0: The vehicle is going to be in an embankment. 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
3: 1907.
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6: That's at the intersection of Federal Hill and Valley Woods.
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4: 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I'll be clear.
5: No, control 7-3-0.
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5: 2009.
1: 4-8-0.
2: It is.
1: I'll have everyone name and date of birth. Correction 4.
2: Ten four. If you could 10-21.
5: Work. I made contact with all persons.
1: 1882 traffic
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1: I'll be on Division 3 at Railroad Place, New York Reg. 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
6: 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They're unable to get it moving.
7: 10-4.
8: Partial for Bolton Fire, respond the intersection of Valley Woods Road and Federal Hill Road. It's going to be a PI motor vehicle accident, a female bleeding from the head. 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
1: 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New York 220-505.
2: Steve, they have your data when you're ready.
0: Yeah,
2: control. Going valid. CJ, Dave, John, out of Del Mar, negative
3: the
2: valid.
3: The car is blocking the road, and we do have fluids leaking.
0: Receive. The fire department's been dispatched, and any troopers in route.
4: She's not breathing lower left abdominal
0: pain. 3-4,
4: go ahead.
0: Hey,
5: Steve.
0: Fire control.
5: Go ahead and break down that place you're on. We're going to start picking up these phones up here.
6: Right at the intersection of Valley Woods and Federal Hill. The vehicle is in the middle of the roadway.
5: Receive. Receive,
0: 2410.
4: The number for the registered owners and the narrative.

0: for a Bolton fire. Respond the intersection of Hollywood Road and Federal Hill Road. It's a PM motor vehicle accident. Female bleeding from the head.
1: Is she right?
0: She's semi-conscious and breathing.
2: Oh, she's
0: 736 Kurt. Young. 235 on scene, reporting the vehicle is in the roadway. And there is fluids. Spark to clear 2015.
3: In service 135.
0: 2015.
3: 534 headquarters.
0: Headquarters on 534.
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0: 2016.
1: Hayford is showing valid DM. The city NCIC negative.
2: Just has the vehicle.
4: I'm 46, you can ask control.
5: Yeah, I'm out of control.
1: 18, stand by.

0: 1982, that'll be a correction. The first letter of the reg will be Mike.
1: 7-4.
2: 5-3-4.
3: 5-3-4.
2: Have a Brian Biggs on the line for you.
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0: 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It's a PI motor vehicle accident, female bleeding from her head. Car 235, email 736 on scene.
1: Landed light
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1: Roger. Right,
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1: 10-4.
0: Central West Glens Falls, emergency West Glens Falls fire, first responders. 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A 68-year-old female cancer patient, low blood pressure, complaining of dizziness and general weakness. A 31 VLS.

0: 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They priority 1 BLS, parenteral clear, 1020, correction, 2022.
1: Go ahead.
2: I've been on Washington Street near West Ave, New York registration, Edward Boy Henry, 7562.
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0: showing probation if MCIC negative. Brian Francis is registered. Lloyd Vincent is showing a file from the association. This group.
1: Back on Laura.
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3: 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Can you go again with it?
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5: On open line 7 James Avenue across the George Avenue. 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They texted 911 as I was called dispatch back.

0: 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Has the lady to speak with an Anthony Thomas for an interview, pardon me?
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5: 26 and Pine Avenue, caller advising there's a vehicle. The alarm's been going off for about an hour. Also, history domestic, put that address.
6: Sorry, sir.
9: The 2 Sienna is showing Valen to a Karen Garrison. She's Valen D out of Broad Alvin, NCIC negative.
6: 10-4.
0: Hanson is not coming back on Fallon, New York. I did group search negative results.
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2: Are you going to have sufficient manpower for the ELZ? 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
5: 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We'll end.
4: No, we'll
5: 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Possibly need assistance.
2: Marshall Carr, 212.
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6: There's a 2-1 team. 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
10: Kennedy 33, all units in the field, there are no active items for this evening's item review. 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
2: Please. Right back, Schmuck. Well, protect one Perry Road.
16: Through the door. Female yells back. She does sound intoxicated.
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17: 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You advised him 7 James Avenue in the village of Round Lake.
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4: Okay. 482.
3: It is, Jeff.
4: He's hitting with a case and a statement. Failure unit finds Victor Mofftone. No a lot of charges for him.
3: Never.
5: In Saratoga, 2035.
0: Vehicle is out of traffic. I'll be 10-8.
6: Command
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1: 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I'm a Bethel stop at your brother's.
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1: 238.
4: Scott, I'll be off with one on top level.
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6: 319, command, traffic New York.
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6: Unit 9, now 4-5 in New York. Charles Adam Paul 4917. I have a New York CID one ready.
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0: 9146.
1: Four 118, 21 Ashton Road, apartment A, Adam. Caller can hear a male screaming in the apartment.
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1: Over.
0: Dispatch, we have no information other than a male causing a disturbance with a female caller on the line. They disconnected.
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1: Over. Is it okay with that? I'm standing over at the Adelphi. I do not observe any disturbance.
0: Hamburg.
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1: 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En route at 2043 to the Harkness building, room 23, for a Priority 2 Bravo response. 90-year-old male has fallen with a head injury.
0: Copy that. Okay. 14-2, same traffic, I'm on file.
1: Different.

0: 0582, we have no disturbance brought on file. All units can clear.
1: Never. Eleven four three one three.
2: Command. Go ahead. 713 has an 8 minute delay.
1: Three,
2: three, three, two, thank you. 2044.
1: Eleven Second Avenue.
0: Two G15, stay unit set up arrest.
3: Orange Way County.
1: County.
3: I'm highly irritated. This is C5 World.
1: Do it, you are broken. Okay.
3: She was irritated, but she's okay. We're going to be clear.

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1: Twenty 4196.
2: 2255 arriving 2046.
3: I was looking to see if anybody was in there at the office for a golf cart.
1: County 4196.
4: Go ahead for 4196.
5: 4196.
1: You get start for Hadley. County 4196.

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1: 756, EMS control.
2: EMS control, ambulance 756.
1: 756 is in transit to Glens Falls Hospital.
2: Ambulance 756, you're in Glens Falls Hospital, 2048.
3: 5651.
4: We have one in the clinic for you.
3: On the way.
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4: 19-year-old female, 5651, is going to be loading gastro issues.
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0: 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I have 612 and 338.
1: 6-1-2-338, respond to SPAC Security Command. They say they have a domestic assault.
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1: 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I am in service.
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0: The responding units, it'll be the driveway just past the balloons on 2nd Ave. All the lights are off in the residence. I'm making no approach now.
1: 2056.
2: We'll provide further. No domestic here.
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0: Essentially, it's the driveway just past 11 Second Avenue.
1: The driveway will be the one right next to, just past the balloons. There's no lights on the residence with a silver Hyundai and a black Toyota Tundra.
2: Yeah. Sheriff's Dispatch.
0: Dispatch.
2: Remaining units at the track will be cleared and route of communication is in tour.

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1: Can you go check the vision in Broadway? We had an open line.
2: Doubletown on Kingsbury Patrol, stay route 196 for an unwanted subject. Second, 1231, stay route 196, Kingsbury. Michael Carbone is the complainant reporting. Sophia Lopez is currently blocking the driveway with her vehicle, refusing to leave the property. It's going to be a Dodge van.
1: 824205. They're now going to be plotting walking past Velocity Motor Lodge on Broadway.
2: 2059.
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1: 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They're currently walking past the Velocity Motor Lodge.
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0: 2100.
4: Who stated she was at her residence and it was an accidental dial up. They were plotting as moving on rapid.
5: Marshall Glenn Falls, fire emergency. Respond in front of the Burger King, 1 Warren Street. A car versus pedestrian. A pedestrian is ambulatory at this point. Unknown further.
6: Jack Bergman, 5653.
5: Burger King, Glenn Falls, fire and emergency. Found in front of the Burger King, 1 Warren Street. A car versus pedestrian. Patient is off in ambulatory at this point. Unknown further.
7: If nothing 2101. Further on this, you understand the mechanic.
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4: 711's arriving, Blunt's
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2: Last name Blowers, Boy Lincoln, Ocean William, Edward, Robert Sam, first name Keith, common spelling, middle initial C, Charles Jr., date of birth is 6/19/96. 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
1: 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I do have a employee with the fair out with them.
0: Sheriff, dispatch 4196.
4: Six.
0: Angelina York comes back valid. D. David, negative file with an OP against a William Carson protecting her. Keith Flowers comes back suspended, non-driver ID, only negative file, negative OP.
1: Control
4: 225. 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
8: Albany Mad, this is Life Mad 72. 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
0: Nelson Ave, Tipton Lane, New York, Lincoln, Lincoln, Nora, 4388.
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2: A recall from 21 Ashdown. They advised them a few left. The neighbors came out and started yelling at them again from their apartment. They're advised to remain separate.
4: Alvin route.

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0: You can handle a property damage crash on Broadway at the Wine Bar, 417 Broadway. Was witnessed by the hostess. So it'll be at the hostess stand. A vehicle parallel parked and hit another vehicle. The operator went inside cantina.
1: 7.
0: If you have the reg for the suspect vehicle, the victim's vehicle did not return.
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0: 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We can check the area for that crash detection on Route 9.
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1: 882.
0: We're going to have eastbound traffic on Broadway shutdown of Caroline.
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0: On Caroline shutdown of Broadway.
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0: 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HLA for Bennington, 160 Hospital Drive in Bennington, 69-year-old male vomiting, 2119.
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0: 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I was thinking New York data. Henry Tom Paul, 2880. You can also attempt to find contact info.
1: Never.

0: Okay.
1: Headquarters Lake George Patrol's location. Five, three, four, nine, by the

0: Lakeshore Drive, area 3210, the Bolthouse restaurant. I believe it's going to be just north of there. Car reporting a vehicle, unknown make, model, or color, was pulled off in the area. Described as a male in his 30s, wearing shorts, either attempting to hitchhike or step in front of traffic. The caller, very unfamiliar with the area, was not able to provide any further details.
1: Man, 398.
2: Still in route at 2124 to 72 Walton Street for priority 2 alpha response.
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1: 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I have the offending license plate as well.
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1: 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I believe it might be a city vehicle.
0: Seven.

0: 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Car putting a single vehicle over an embankment. Unknown if it's occupied. It's a black colored sedan. The caller will be standing by.
1: 5-7 receive.
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0: 4217.
1: 17. Central for Warrensburg Fire, Lake George emergency respond on the intersection of Harrington Hill Road and Baker's Crossing. A vehicle over an embankment.
0: Andrew Valen, PRO, Andrew Klingman. And I'm showing Valen to the student
2: star. Patient is repetitive. Hours were following commands. Vital signs are as follows. Blood pressure 107 over 69, heart rate 101, sinus tach. SpO2, 98% when she's wearing her monitor, and respirations of 18. Recording further at this time, CCS 15.
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0: 14, do you want my client ID?
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1: 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I'm on.
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3: 0730 and 731 responding.
4: 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This point is unknown if these vehicles occupied a single caller.
5: 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I've got the train pulled.
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3: Go ahead. 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

0: 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We're clear of that first call. We'll be responding back over to CLR for a second call.
1: CBLS response, 160 Hospital Drive, room 128, I believe it's in the front. 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
2: 419, Chris is edge.
3: Receipt. 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
0: Arriving on scene.
1: 2139.
2: Have you taken any other calls on this?
3: Negative.
2: Very few. I checked the Diamond Point Road. Negative results. I mean, certainly.
4: Pursuit 2140.
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6: 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Appreciate it.

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2: 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I'm on 2G57 arriving at 2144.

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0: Bedford Maple Avenue, apartment 9.
1: I copied the address. What's the call for service there?
0: The reported disturbance sounded like subject for banging on the walls inside the residence. Caller was a neighbor.
1: Please show me arriving.
0: 150.
2: Next fire command, 5653.
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2: 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I just spoke with the caller.
1: 2153.

Charlie Gold 5, but old Charlie Gold is moving pretty well. I haven't seen 29 yet. Camera's leaking, see, it looks like it's all moving pretty good still.

0: 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Should be the occupant of number 9 not answering. New York King Adam Michael 2059 should come back in a gray Jeep.
1: Down 519.
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0: Harry, Adam, Harry, Edward, first name Zach, Charles, Henry, Edward, Robert, Yankee, Lincoln, 10/6/1986.
1: 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You can show units clear.
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1: 22-10. I'll be clear, you can send me CAT ID 150. 210.
2: Image crash Spring Street and Circular. The caller is going to be pulled over in a Toyota RAV4. It was a Uber they were taking. They were hit by a pickup truck that fled the scene, last seen taking a left on Union.
0: 10-4.

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1: 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Seagate's also allowing exhibitors
2: 356,
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0: John Henry Sam, 6213, JHS, 6213. It's going to be a blue Nissan Sentra. Park right in the middle of the lane.
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0: 42204, just be advised I'm still on the line with the caller. He's 1096. You don't need to respond.
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3: 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You can check the area of 109 Jefferson Street, right now. 446 Claire.
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0: Lower Allen Street for a physical domestic. Lower Allen Street, apartment number 2, town of Fort Edward. The complainants in Ashley Van Gaal, they're reporting a James Washburn Jr. was physical with her. The male is walking towards Perry wearing black shorts and a black shirt.
1: Has a switchblade on his person, but has not displayed it. There's going to be unknown intoxication at this time.
2: 207, partial of Mary Edward Jones.
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7: Sheffield's number 72 Kellogg Road, 72 Kellogg Road, for a 45-year-old male reporting abscess in his mouth becoming infected. Person 22-22.
5: Snack Michael, the fire command.
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0: I see, fireworks 330. If you're available to at least start southbound towards Hoosick Falls, they're having a disturbance at the Sandbar, 21 Lyman Street in the village. It's a report of a male-female disturbance involving a knife.
10: 482, we are Putnam in Carolina.
0: Where are you guys located? 50s, left seen wearing a black hoodie.

0: 2231.
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3: Sheriff's dispatcher.
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0: Sonic.
1: To complete who's it?
0: 2232. George Street, 40N, and I rent Dodge Ram pickup.
1: Jillian.
0: 15-year-old female. She sounds slurred breathing.
2: 10-4. Jillian's valid. The NCIC is negative.
3: Received.
0: Touch by 3.
1: Great.
0: That vehicle's valid. Expiration 11/30 of 27 on a 2025 Kia Suburban, the color gray, to a Stephen Gabriel out of Fort Edward.
4: He's
0: a valid DM, David Mary. He does have an order of protection against the Lindsay subject. That is a refrain from.
4: Myself and 338 are taking a walk-up complaint for a separated party.
0: 2233.
1: Okay.
2: Agent.
1: There doesn't appear to be any issues. I'll be clear.
2: Never.
1: H107, checking the area.
0: This vehicle parked out front of Clark's 63 West Main Street. Callers the owner reporting it's a dark colored SUV that's been parked out front for
5: a separated party we're looking for. His name is Jeff Dial. Last seen wearing khaki shorts, black Luke Bryan shirt. 5'10", all 220 pounds.
4: Two five four three three eight.
6: I believe we have that individual over here by the flagpole.
4: Receive.

0: On command.
1: 561.
0: Just confirming, there is a bus that's picking up for Lee's campground tonight at the Y, correct?
2: Affirmative.
1: And the subject will be out with 564.
0: Great, Chief. I have an Elizabeth Ann Louise Kerr, King Edward Robert Robert. DOB of... DOB of 6-12 of 2004, 6-12 of 2004, ETOH, but she's waiting here with us at the Y for that bus if anybody goes looking for her.
3: Saratoga Road, just right in the entrance of Lamplighter, next to the Old Town Coffee Shop. 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
5: Three 319 is out North South Road, Florida. King Charles Boy, 84 Mary. Correction, King Charles 884 Mary. And I have a New York CID one ready. New York 676-694-963. Again, 676-694-963. 319 is starting SFSTs at this time.
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0: Seapolis. Seapolis, Brunswick is about 03 out. The male and female in question are going to be located at the gas pumps at the Cumberland Farm on Church Street.
2: To the flight pole. 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
3: 4.
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0: is Queensbury State Police Patrol's location?

0: First is going to be a South Carolina driver's license. Number is 106-040-296. Let me know when you're ready for the second.
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0: The New York City ID 347-661-383. I'll have registration for you in a moment.
3: Interstate, the caller is rear-ended.
1: 2242.
3: Still following the vehicle eastbound on Aviation. It's going to be a Chevy Silverado, color silver.
4: EMS 5854. 5854.
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2: 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I can, if they can pull into SP Queensbury, I'll have somebody meet them.

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3: First will be New York Ridge, King Adam Frank, 3496. Second will be South Carolina, 465, Charles Union Queen.
4: Can you show me out at the Cumberland Farms in Hoosick Falls, the police-related incident with Hoosick Regional?
5: Patrol 96 Boulevard. Noah
0: sure,
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5: 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Like speak somebody.
6: 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I'll be out of service.
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0: we're trying to intercept Ridge and Quaker. Let me know if they change.
1: They're still going to be eastbound on Quaker, now passing Everett.

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1: Receive. I'm going to try to catch up with them. If you could notify Washington County in case you head that direction.
0: Receive, 2247.
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1: 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I'm going to try to catch up with them. If you could notify Washington County in case you head that direction.

0: 9 Dix Avenue in the Richard area. We have a hit and run that's currently eastbound.
1: Oh, thank you.
0: The road. Dix, please attempt to catch up to us.
1: Speed advised, I'm going to be closing Maple, or Putnam rather, northbound.
2: I should get a vehicle to
1: okay. Be closing it at the library for northbound traffic.
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2: 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Actually, we have Hudson Falls starting towards river.
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1: sure. 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
3: There's a 914 area code number.
4: No affirmative. Looks like they're going to be stopped. River Street at the bottom of the hill.
5: Fire dispatch.
3: I got it on our end as well.
5: Is
1: your unit
3: out with it, or did they just stop on their own?
1: Global Fest
3: Detective should be out with them. I see state police out with the suspect vehicle River Street near Walnut at
5: 225.
6: State police in Warren County are out with it. River Street near Walnut.
5: Okay, with Millinat Village, both as well.
1: Lucky's Market, 202 North Line. Mail in the store refusing to pay for items in an argument.
5: Versus
1: 2252.
3: Warren County. Hudson Falls 154 and 155 is out with the state police unit.
7: LAMS. Problem.

0: Jeffrey O'Shea is Valley D on record. And Jack
1: Jeffrey
0: O'Shea. Time
1: for one.
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0: Yeah, wait, I have background if you can read my...
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0: Time for...
2: Heard 154. Spoke with the trooper on scene. He said he's going to be all set. They're going to be relocating to the top of the hill for an investigation for the accident. Both parties are on scene for the accident.
3: 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Alright, control unit 303.
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5: No direction. 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
7: 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Nickel Mitchell.
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0: A black truck occupied by 3 male near the drive-thru.
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2: 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A 54-year-old male reporting dizzy and nauseous.
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8: Respond 297 George Carter Road for a 54-year-old male reporting dizziness and nauseous after eating forage mushrooms. First we're clear, 2300.
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2: 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We're arriving.
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0: 2303.
8: 305, front. Fire 315. Negative the incident number and time of custody, please.
1: 2303.
9: 3-2. Go ahead, Unit 3. Did you reset or just silence? We just silenced the alarm. Showing a water flow alarm from the garage. Have you made
10: Signal
9: access?
10: Command.
9: Yeah, we're in the garage now. I'll look around.
10: Here's the OLA for a walk up from the in the venue.
0: Go ahead.
5: 2753 EMS control.
10: 4 9 6 5 9 6 6 7 5 4 0 7 4. Repeating, Sam. 5 4 9 6 5 9 6 6 7 5 4 0 7 4. Off of harassment.
6: Bleeding or not, hit her head off a dresser. Unknown at the door.
0: 2305.
6: It is locked. Unknown if the door is unlocked. If it is locked, contact vacations.
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1: 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I'll be in route.
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0: Farms on 911. 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
6: 2G30, go ahead.
5: New York 780-102-214. 780-102-214. White male.
3: Richard,
5: the second is New York 176-266-508. 176-266-508. White male.
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1: 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Cross Street Dunham Bay Road and Alexi Lane. Patient's going to be located, what she's describing is a new building off Alexi Lane, first driveway on the right. A 76-year-old female fallen, possible head injury with laceration. Attempting to control the bleeding at this time. 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
2: Alright, I'm
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1: 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Attempting to control the bleeding. It's a priority 1 BLS, fire control 2310.
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0: 3-1-3 3-1-3 3-1-3 3-1-3 3-1-3 3-1-3 3-1-3 3-1-3 3-1-3 3-1-3 3-1-3 3-1-3 3-1-3 3-1-3 3-1-3 3-1-3 3-1-3 3-1-3 3-1-3 3-1-3 3-1-3 3-1-3 3-1-3 3-1-3 3-1-3 3-1-3 3-1-3 3-1-3 3-1-3 3-1-3 3-1-3 3-1-3 3-1-3 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clearing here. Susie Falls, I'll be Rubeck County.
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7: There's hemorrhaging from the head. Second call, 102 Farm Lake, Kingsbury, off State Route 196. 73-year-old, LE2H positive, falling down 12 stairs, hemorrhaging from the head, 2320.

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0: 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I'm going to be right out here beside the little theater with that vehicle, operator.
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0: American EMS Houston First Response, 51 Waters Road, Houston, off Harrington Hill Road. 53-year-old male, not alert, diabetic emergency, blood glucose of 34.
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3: Available for the town of Galway is driving to play Route 29 Sacramento Road. A maroon SUV driving erratically westbound on Route 29.
0: 51 Waters Road, Houston, off Harrington Hill Road. Cologne residence, 53-year-old male, not alert. Diabetic
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0: landing zone here, Station 1. Porter EMS currently out on Farmway, town of Kingsbury. The 73-year-old female falling down the stairs, head injury. LifeNet 72 is accepted. 21-minute ETA plus left.
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3: 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You can start Argyle, see if Wilson will acknowledge, or Cambridge.
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6: Are you going to pull for that DV?
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5: All right, see, it's going to be in the area 52, say route 372 for a disabled Dodge Ram on that side of the roadway.
6: Got it.
5: 3333.
3: EMS Control
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3: Central Street, Village of Whitehall, across of Netto Street and Burn Street. 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
3: With difficulty, chest pain, extensive cardiac history with an implanted pacemaker. Blood pressure of 105 over 49. Argyle Cambridge also dispatching Wilton ALS request from 3253, currently responding. 51 Waters Road, Easton, off area.
8: Currently in route to 5151 Waters Road in Easton. I have a 53-year-old now not alert, breathing diabetic.
9: I'm starting at the 51 Water Road.
8: 51 Waters Road. It couldn't be near the intersection of Harrington Hill Road.
3: Currently responding 51 Waters Road in Easton off Harrington Hill Road. Sloan resident, 53-year-old male, not alert, diabetic emergency. Blood glucose of 34 at 2335.
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7: 2254 is responding at 2339.
0: 3253. There's a male dragging a female by the throat. I'm going over there to check it out.
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9: 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EMS is secure, however, they are requesting law enforcement. They had a 73-year-old female fallen down a flight of stairs with a severe head injury.
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0: Vermont truck 77774. They got the vehicle off the road. They're going to attempt to keep moving. That'll be clear.
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2: We're out at the Fearless parking lot. We had a verbal domestic. Male subject just took off on foot. Highly intoxicated, highly irate. We're out with a female suspect now. Correction, female party. Male suspect took off.
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1: 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That's 432-286-718 in Florida for the female when you're ready.
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1: 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Be advised, NCIC is delayed. The female party, the Florida license is not coming back at all.
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3: 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Mina's showing valid, David. 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
4: So far.
3: 3253, arriving, 2344.
4: Last name, same as the male half. Gave birth 6/5/88. Her name is Natalie. Nora, Adam, Tom, Adam, Lincoln, Ida, Edward.
3: Proceed. Control 275.
5: 2, New York registrations. First, New York. King John Lincoln, 6060. Again, King John Lincoln, 6060.
3: Or two or whatever you want. From an ETA for LifeNet, they have listed. Receiving. 2345.
1: I have the same old pad on, you ready?

0: 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He just seems mentally unstable at the moment. -941.
1: 2346.
2: 4125, I copy that. You can send me it.
1: 2346.
2: Four one 36, Sheriff's Dispatch.
1: Sheriff's Dispatch.
2: We all fall in that service.
1: 2346.
3: Can you contact communications?
4: I'm going to be clear of that individual. Traffic ticket issued for 375-28. I'll be clear.
5: 2347. Location.
2: Individual's live and well. I spoke with the caller. I'll be clear and en route to Wilton Edge Door.
5: Which patrol's location? Lake George, Queensbury Patrol's location.
6: I'm going to be transporting her to Saratoga Hospital, 2209.
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0: 29.
1: Five five five, command. 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Can you go again to that location?
0: It's spotting on the Avenue of the Pines. I would say a quarter mile north of the Y.
1: Receive. I'm gonna start somebody that direction.
0: Receive. The ping is all over the area. They're in the roadway or in the walkway. Should be noticeable.
1: Five five five 295 254. Start in that direction.
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2: 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My caller still has two females outside. It's verbal at this time.
4: Clifford Park, COR, 79 Deer Run Hall. Text it.
5: Can you or not? It's probably going to be an RMA.
3: Copy.
6: Copy. We're 1 minute away. We'll
3: 2351.
6: I say 2351. 3253. They're going to continue.
7: Call from one of the parties involved, going to be the landlord, the Maggie Graven. Supporting one of the residents was attempting to have a fire. She advised them they were not allowed to. That's what started the confrontation. She has currently separated herself.
0: Command two units responding to the
7: cabin.
0: Domestic Avenue of the Pines. The male party, which the offender is still next to the caller in the area.
3: Cambridge will continue. They'll be there shortly.
1: Proceed.
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5: GATV. 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
0: Northland Falls emergency, respond to the Sheriff's Office, 1400 State Route 9, arrest processing, 52-year-old male, complaint of wrist pain.
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8: 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Did you guys find that individual they took off in you?
4: Truck at park. 2002. Has landed at 0002.
5: Park on 629. I'm arriving. The unit at the closure, east-west road at Route 50. Get open that up.
4: Fire Route 633.
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1: Yeah, 537, it's a two-man unit.
0: Received, what do you have in Lizard?
1: It's a V&T complaint, vehicle last seen heading westbound from the area of the Hidden Lake Girl Scout Camp, 1799 State Route 9N. It's a white Ford Explorer, possibly a newer one, swerving all over the road. There's no interview. Last seen heading towards Luzerne.
0: Received.

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1: From Ed of the Pines at 50, correct? Hi. Hi. 133 to the traffic unit.
0: West
1: who just cleared Ed of the Pines at 50.
4: Zero 5.
5: Nine 8 3 11. 104 will be 4398, 8 a.m. And S3 will be at 4395 to 8 a.m. Correction.
4: Yes, sir.
6: In the Y.
1: I have the traffic unit from Ever the Pines on 50. He's going to go over to north, south, east, west, and send cars through the stop sign. He's with me.
6: Copy.
0: EMS control.
6: 356 to 133. I'm already here. Get him out.
1: Received. All of the units in the field start clearing lots and moving patrons out. Sweep the lots.
6: North unit that's available, I have a couple here that needs to get over by the Coisa. They're at the Y with me.
0: 2753, we'll be back in service.
1: 398, I'm available. I'll be over in a sec.
6: Copy.
4: EMS 3852.
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0: Correct that. Shield 04.
1: Proceed 009. The motor vehicle accident. 2951 Route 9 East George.
2: I want to hear my phone 009. 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Lacey LaBarge is the caller. Reporting she's having suicidal ideations. She's currently calm. No weapons, no intoxication. 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
1: Nine cross of Cherry Choke. A dark colored Lincoln Aviator and a white tow truck. 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
5: Mass Control 712.
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2: That's Emma.

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0: All zero so far.
1: Where is he?

0: command to a unit available at the drum pack.
1: .305, I'll be clearing momentarily.
0: Great, Chief. If you can start for the Auto Museum lot for a male and female unable to get their vehicle started.
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1: 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Call reporting an odor of smoke in the area for residents. Right, control. Johnsburg Fire. Respond the area of 179 Glen Creek Road.
2: Cross
1: Street, South Johnsburg Road and Dippy Till Pond Road. All reporting an odor of smoke in the area of your residence. 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
0: 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There's two vehicles stuck in the rain down by the Fearless Pool somewhere.
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3: One 4157, the entry town of Half Moon, 41 Button Road for disturbance.
2: 020.
4: 4157, Galway Road and Maple Avenue.
1: 05251.
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3: 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Into the town of Half Moon, 41 Button Road, cross of Devitt Road and Lower Newtown Road. It's an open line, multiple males can be heard arguing in the background. I've had no voice contact on scene.
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1: fire response area 179 Glen Creek Road, cross street to South Johnsburg Road and Dippykill Pond Road. Call reporting an odor of smoke in the area of the residence. Fire control 0021.
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Four and 33 County. We'll be at the TC Federal Credit Union with what appears to be three males arguing, nothing physical.

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0: I'm going to be off on a traffic stop, 87 southbound, just north of exit 12, 22 over 7 with New York Reg, Lincoln, Victor, Robert, 6136.
1: Area 179 Glen Creek Road, Cross Street South, okay. Johnsburg Road, and Dippykill Pond Road. Caller reporting an odor of smoke near a residence. Fire Control 0026.
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2: New York CID 942-700-901. I'm secure.
3: 029.

I'll be clear last time you heard.

Good evening, Albany, man. This is LifeNet 72. We're about 10 minutes out from your pad with a 73-year-old female. That's a 73-year-old female. Patient took a witness fall down approximately 12 steps at a positive loss of consciousness. Currently alert and oriented, GCS of 15, complaining of left-sided chest pain. Vitals are as follows: 94 for a heart rate, 136 over 78, 95% on 4 liters. Patient did reportedly have a hypertensive vent after her fall. Is ETOH positive as well? No help needed on the roof. We're about 10 minutes out.

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4: 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State,
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4: 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There's no interview.
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0: Took a noise complaint, 103rd Street, called for a loud party inside the building. 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
1: Phone number, if you like.
0: Yeah, if you go have the number.
1: 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A Christina Madalny.

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0: 980 Murray Road, lot 25. Information comes through 988. A subject by the name of Alex, 20-year-old male. Contact us. He is planning to kill himself by overdosing on medication and had self-harmed with a razor blade today. The address is from the cell phone subscriber information. We've had no direct contact with Alex himself.
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1: Did our caller say they were staying in the area at all?
2: That's negative. They continued on. We're not looking for an interview.
1: Copy. I checked up and down 9 in Old Post Road. I'm coming up with nothing. Shell units clear.
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3: Mazda sedan does not give a registration status, only an expiration, expires 4/30/2027 to Ian Holdings LLC. 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
1: Mr. Arrest, a tourniquet was applied at time of call.
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0: 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New York registration, Lincoln Paul Edward 3255.
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0: 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Je vais faire des erreurs.
1: En route, 0050, hurry to help medical assist, keep Southeast Street, your cross is going to be able to have in Park Place for a 42-year-old female with wrist lacerations after punching a window. 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To Albany Med.
2: Yeah, buddy.
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2: Seven, 1082. I'll be off on Southeast.

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Zero five three.

0: Be advised, the subscriber on the phone is a Steven Smythe. The user is an Alexis Smythe. Received a ping on the phone. That's pinging in an address in Brooklyn, New York. We're advising NYPD.
1: Two-five-four, come in.
2: 254, go ahead.
1: We'll be assisting two patrons attempting to find their vehicle, starting mileage 110889 from Roosevelt Drive.
2: Proceed.
3: A large deer on the side of the roadway in front of 222 South Central.
0: Receive 055.
4: For a 42-year-old female with wrist lacerations, PD is off with the female, advising that she is in and out of consciousness.
3: Receive. Where's our ambulance coming from?
4: Ambulance is on scene and the tourniquet has been applied.
3: Very soon.
1: In New York City, I think you want ready.
2: Okay.
1: It's going to be 987-267-262.
2: Proceed.
1: Transfer. Go ahead. David, Adam, Mary, Ocean, Nora. Last name is going to be Spence, Sam, Paul, Edward, Nora, Charles, Edward. Date of birth is going to be 6/8. 2006.
2: Okay.

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0: 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Proceed, 109.
3: County. 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
1: Located in a verbal altercation with a male. The caller disconnected. We're attempting to recall for further.
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1: Williams Adams, 4-0, Yankee. 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
1: 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I'm clear from Southeast Street. I'll head towards South Broadway.
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2: 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Date of birth is 5/3/96, white male, out of Quebec.
1: Who's the caller here? Oh. 131 Lawrence, One Health and Medical Assist at 131 Lawrence Street, the Wesley Building, for an 8-year-old male, unconscious.
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0: Perfect.

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The park police already completed a DIR with this couple. They claim to not have called 911 in the Sunoco parking lot. Units Lieutenant

0: Affordable 1975.
1: Got it.
0: Thomas Callahan has got a valid Connecticut license, not a valid in New York. I've got guilty negative.
1: Copy. 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They'll be on his way.

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1: Sam, 4974-8820. 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I believe 356 is also helping. He's going through the lots right now.
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1: It'll be a Toyota Sienna with the license plate 5 Edward Edward Sam 94.
0: Confirming for me, Massachusetts plate.
1: A firm, Massachusetts plate.
2: Be advised, I have self-park. Self-park is negative for that vehicle.
0: Self-park is negative.
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0: 5-2-4.
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0: 634 for now.
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0: That CID I gave you is back at his vehicle. He's good to go.
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0: and just confirm the community that they're going to the correct address. We're at the corner of Putnam and Tyler Street.
1: Drive. Third party reported a 73-year-old female, difficulty breathing. It is a priority 1 ELS.
2: 9P for a while, third back.
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0: 55.
1: Building 11.
3: 55.
1: Cross street of Burke Drive. 73-year-old female. Difficulty breathing. Priority 1 ALS. 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
2: States there's a female claiming herself as Christine, stating she does not feel safe in her home. 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
2: Person here, we have one in custody outside of City Tavern on Maple.

0: to be clear with tracks, that deer is going to be located on the east side of Baltimore Road. If you notify the appropriate agency, please.
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1: I'm going to say Daniel Nichols, 38 Black, 2022 Nissan Altima. Registration Michael Boyd, call 8224. Michael Boyd, call 8224. And the charges only, subject to the death of mild. City County advising a male fled during a traffic stop. Subject to Daniel Nichols, 2020 Nissan Altima. Registration

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0: first floor apartment 3. 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Described as a male by the name of Eddie. His personality was hair dark, short tongue taut.
1: Could he have fled out the back?
0: Still taking further, I'll confirm that.
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2: And active Klein, King, Lincoln, Edward, Ida, Nora, versus Christina, Charles, Henry, Robert, Ida, Sam, Tom, Ida, Nora, Adam, middle of M, Mary, date of birth 2579.

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0: when Edward Olszewski out of Thornwood, New York, -1, -OP.
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0: 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One traveler responds, 664, 664, Kintra across of Nottingham, my north, at Pallet Drive, for breathing problems. 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
1: 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Residents is being evacuated at 4221.
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0: 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And do you need me to handle that 911 open line in Malta?
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Klein ID 786 returns suspended D-David to a Raheem Smalls out of Schenectady. A total of 1, -1, -OP.

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1: Five seven, run up here, Greeley.

0: 562, a dog complaint in the area of 3921 Main Street in Warrensburg.
1: 3-9, Boston,
0: Boston, I could hear it on the phone during the complaint.
2: 174. Peteroff Avenue East. Callers advising someone broke into his residence. They broke the door down. One female still inside the residence. It's reported to be a male and a female. We're still taking further.
3: Just be advised, I'll be at HQ with one that's in custody.
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0: units responding, 255 Kateros Avenue East. 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Both parties appear to be intoxicated.
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8: 4 West Main Street. Way 4 to room 215. A 94-year-old female. She's not slurred breathing. General nose shaky.
7: You need 79 and 18 to continue.
8: Received.
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9: First name, Henry Edward Charles Tom Ocean Robert. Middle name, Essence and Sam. Date of birth, 4/23/1992. Hispanic male.

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0: Just have 4157 advise if he needs us to start back to home once we cleared, but can turn if he needs us.
1: Proceed, 236.

0: Hector's got a permit only suspended. 7 on 2 days, 7 New York. You're at H2 with that subject, Chris. Pretty sure that's one of the subjects in custody.
1: Affirmative.

0: that page and give the caller's information.
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0: The last of Robert, Edward, Carl, and Ocean. First of Eugene, Edward, Union, George, Edward, Nora, Edward, L.A., Anthony, Edward, 6/21/1990.
1: Confirming New York.
0: Out of Florida, sorry.
1: That's okay.

0: And Shelton Ruth, 421 Missouri Road.
1: 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Would you like them to continue?
0: Yes, please have it continue.
1: Okay, 240.

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1: Eugene is valid out of Florida. He's surrendered out of the state of New York. And Sophia has got a valid Connecticut license and no hesitation in New York.

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2: Four three eleven. 311-4314.
0: I'll be clear.
2: 253. I have an animal complaint when ready to copy.
0: Go ahead.
2: In the area of 40 Court Street, caller A. Tammy Clark reporting what sounded to be somebody beating a dog. States it was the yellow house at the end of Front Street.
0: Excuse me.
2: 253.

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1: Temple, we'll call him. There's nothing showing in the area. Did the caller request an interview?

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1: Come on.
2: Time for, thank you.
0: Three 11, 4313, I couldn't understand your cross street.
1: I'm going to be Van Buren and Milton. Hold the radio traffic. I'm still interviewing.
0: 0300.

0: 对对。
1: Hi, can you hear me?
2: Yes, could you cancel ALS for 421 military red?
1: Copy.
3: 2052 copies. You can show us clear. We'll advise when we're back in district.
1: Very safe. I drove free.
2: Thank you.

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0: You can cancel ALS with our thanks.
1: They've been canceled, 304.
2: That's all that was returned home for the evening. APS has been advised for follow-up in the morning. You shall be clear with the captain.
3: 304.

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0: For the mail party to 8 Easton Court in Wilton.
1: 10 for 8 Easton Court in Wilton.
2: Zero 058, don't tell that.

0: Me too.
1: If you could just clear us so we can sign back into our computer to shut down.
2: Where's 562?
3: I made contact with the owner of the dog. He said he's going to bring it inside. He's going to be in service.
2: What? Please return.
1: For you too. We're logged in. You put us in route.
0: Denver.

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1: Stop the car.
0: Arrive in house.
1: 11.

0: 2.
1: We'll be in service for now. The patient's refusing transport.
2: I'll be giving Sophia courtesy transport to the city. Attempt to locate the residence in which she's staying at. Starting mileage 117368.
3: Temp 4 en route with 1 to Maple Ave. Starting mileage 117368 to attempt to locate the residence.
2: 1382, you can show me clear.
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0: accidentally called 911.
1: Anybody else?
0: The last four is 2676. 2676.
1: All right, fine. Can you go again with the last four?
0: 2676. 2676.
1: Yeah, that'd be him.
2: Here's your

0: while reporting a female in a blue SUV stated she was going to wait for store employees to leave over a DoorDash dispute. The caller initially stated the female was leaving towards KFC. She's still in the parking lot. Be a white female, approximately 30 years of age, with tattoos.
1: 493.
0: Hold on, 3418, 319.
2: Sheriff,
3: Sheriff,
2: dispatch. What's our next available address?
3: 320.

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0: Are you still on the phone with my caller? Received.

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3: The town of Half Moon, 6 B as in Boy, Aspen Ridge Boulevard, across the Poplar Drive and Woodridge Circle. Caller reporting two females and a male outside yelling. Caller confronted the subject, and the male was banging on the caller's door.

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1: 479-325. 425-457. Caller resides at 6B as in boy, Asperidge. States a female from number 9 is trying to get into the apartment.
2: 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Cross streets of Agard Road. 62-year-old female, chest pain, difficulty breathing.
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0: 10-4, we confirm this is where she's staying with one of her friends. 10-8.

0: caller for last on the line looking to speak with a sergeant.
1: 10-4, all 10, 21. Aspen Ridge. Clarification, the caller and the female were conversing regarding the subject peacefully. The male came over, caused disturbance. Female and the subject have since left to 9B as in boy, Woodridge. Caller's remaining at number 6.
2: Got a copy. Five, same driver.

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0: 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Subject was at the wrong address and spooked the caller. Units are clear.
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Three nurses that are rolling out. Currently westbound Daniels Road, approaching Bloomfield with George Nora, Union 5365.

0: 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The status of the history record for Timothy Brown and file 5 showing out of.
1: We're currently southbound Bloomfield approaching Denton. I'm observing.

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0: No VNT observed. 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

0: Sheriff's dispatch. Sheriff's dispatch. .358.
1: EMS 2251.
0: 2251.
1: Driving St. Mary's, Amsterdam.

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Certified dispatch certificate of fire, EL563, E551, commercial fire alarm at 267 Union Avenue, Niagara Gate 21. 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
0: He is advising it was a false alarm from the spray.
1: 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I'm going to continue in. 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
0: Caroline units will be checking Carolina Putnam for a report of a flight. 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

bless the Gorgon residents, 3 Elizabeth Street, cross streets of Catherine Street and George Street. 34-year-old male, prior seizure, 0512.

MSN, first response, Ready 1 BLS, the Gorgon residence, 3 Elizabeth Street, cross streets of Catherine Street and George Street, 34-year-old male, prior seizure, 0512.

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0: 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Cross street to Catherine Street and George Street. 34-year-old male, conscious, slur breathing, prior seizure.
2: Five minutes,
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1: 10-4, I'll have another.
0: Go ahead.
1: Mary John Lincoln, 9064.
0: That's going to be the subject. It's a 2026 GMC Sierra pickup truck, color white, to a John Stanley, 496 Grand Avenue. That's the male party. The female is calling him out. He's got a valid CDLA.
1: Devil.
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0: The chosen route to the back call is a second. 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

ALS, the Nicholson resident, 14 Orsola Avenue, town of Fort Edward, cross streets of Broadway and Caputo Avenue. A 68-year-old male fallen, requesting lift assist. 0529.

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Cross streets of Broadway and Caputo Avenue. 68-year-old male, fallen. 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

on 122 A is in Adam Burke Circle, Building 10, cross street of Burke Drive. 89-year-old female fallen. The laceration to the lower leg, bleeding controlled. It's a priority 2 BLS.

Recordshire West Glens Falls emergency respond. 122A is net on Burke Circle, building 10, cross street up Burke Drive. An 89-year-old female fallen, a prior fall, a laceration to the lower leg. It's a priority 2 BLS, fire control 0532.

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3: 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Last seen at 4:30. Subject's a 16-year-old white male, 6'5". With long, wavy, dirty blonde hair, a black or white t-shirt, and red or blue shorts.
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0: 418-4179. 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Usually walks around the neighborhood, sometimes wanders to the main roads. 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
2: 55 and 51 are both arriving Saratoga Hospital.
3: 6 a.m.
2: EMS 2053 is going to be a route to Albany Med.
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1: EMS controls, 911-712.
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0: And first response, second call for EMS. Party 2 BLS, the Westfield Heights Apartments, 44 George Street, unit number 2. The Menshikov resident, 64-year-old female, severe hip pain, 0603.

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31 ALS, the McLaughlin residence, 80 Old State 22, cross streets of Dayton Hill Road and Gillespie Road. 84-year-old female, difficulty breathing, 0628. Difficulty breathing, 0628.

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1: EMS Control, 2955.
2: Sheriff, Smash. I'm going to be en route to 91 Streeter Street in Hudson Falls. On a follow-up, start square.
1: The McLaughlin residence, 80 Old State 22, cross streets of Dayton Hill Road and Gillespie Road. 84-year-old female, consciously breathing with difficulty.

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1: 38-54.
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0: 258 SV Chester, go ahead.
1: I just have a northbound, the exit 26 off-ramp, I believe. It's going to be a abandoned vehicle on the shoulder.
0: I can take care of that as a clear.
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1: Can you start heading out to the area of 7 Tomahawk Lane? It's off of Tyler Drive off of Arrowhead Road. It was a third-hand report of a physical domestic. A male female got into a vehicle, left in the Lake County, and it's Tyler Williams, 3998.

0: the caller said it was a white SUV Volkswagen, but it comes back on a Volkswagen Passat color blue with an expired registration of 2 years.
1: Four copies.
0: I'll
1: be in 4205. In route to that to back him up.
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2: 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Transporting momentarily. 0659.
4: I'm going to be out with the operator of the vehicle at the Sunoco, just off the 26.
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for Pulteney, Party 1 ALS, 2128 Finnehalla Road, cross streets of Watkins Hill Road and Vermont Route 140. A 16-year-old male psychical episode head injury, 0709.

Granville, Fairhaven, automatically 28 for Pulteney, Party 1 ALS, 2128 Fennel Hollow Road, in Pulteney, cross street to Watkins Hill Road, and Vermont Route 140. A 16-year-old male, sick of so head injury. This time, Granville and Fairhaven can disregard. Pulteney is acknowledging a full crew, 0710.

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0: cross of County Road 24 and Main Street. 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
1: Lincoln Edward, middle initial M, Mary, date of birth 8/18/1993, white female.
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1: Higher to that. We're clear, mobile. 5654 is in route to Sarasota. 0781.
2: C5551. Be a pretty 1ALS response. 2128 Fennel Hollow Road, Pulteney. Cross streets of Watkins Hill Road and Vermont Route 140. 16-year-old male. Sickle episode. He's now conscious and breathing. Head injury. Five one responding 0878. Correction 0718.
3: Hi. 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
1: 4 Delphi 3 for domestic active.
0: 722.
1: They disconnected the line. Male was screaming about his ex-girlfriend who also resides there. 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His first name is Joey, 5'6".
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0: 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Looks like on Rapid it could be plotting to a residence just south of the Mexican restaurant there.
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0: for Luzerne Emergency. Respond 24 Kings Road in Hadley. Cross street is Harris Road. 100-year-old female. She's conscious, alert, breathing normally. In previous fall, now complaining of lower back pain. Let's say tubulus. 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Cross street is Harris Road. A 100-year-old female, she's conscious, alert, breathing normally. A previous fall, no complaining of lower back pain. A tubulus.
1: Last four, ED, call this one number.
2: 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The last four digits are 1256.
1: Thank you.
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Emergency Fire Control, repeating for Luzerne Emergency. Respond 24 Kings Road in Hadley. 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She is conscious, alert, breathing normally with a previous fall. Now complaining of lower back pain. A2B less. 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
3: 6, 3, Bluebird.
0: Leaving eastbound on Ballard from Scotty's, 215 Ballard Road. Call reporting a female is sleeping in a silver sedan at the gas pumps and there are children in the vehicle.
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0: There's no red obtained by the caller, correct?
2: That's correct.
1: EMS control 785.
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5: Ocean John Adam Sam. Date of birth 1/24/81. He's showing suspended out of Schenectady with OPs on file.
0: 0808. And be with Shannon Tracy. Receive, thank you. If you can just please assign a case for GIR, I'll copy through CAD.
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1: We're going to have that male in custody. 05 is going to be transporting. 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

30MS, the Lancet residence, 92 River Street, apartment number 1, Hudson Falls, cross streets of Prescott Street and Ferry Street. Probably 2 BLS, 85-year-old female, knee pain, unable to walk. 0814. Priority 2 BLS, the Lancet residence, 92 River Street, apartment number 1, Hudson Falls, cross street to Prescott Street and Ferry Street. 85-year-old female, knee pain, unable to walk. 0815.

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0: Fort Edward, Argyle, also dispatching for automatic mutual aid for Fort Edward, second call. 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Okay. 79-year-old male, prior fall, unable to stand.
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0: 082.
2: Number 7 Grove Street in Fort Edward. He's 79-year-old male, prior fall, unable to stand. 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
0: Yeah, mass automatic mutual aid for Fort Edward, second call. The Cornell residence, 7 Grove Street. 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
1: This is a culinary mishap. Can you have Half Moon Town Code Enforcement give me a call on my cell phone? I can give them the number.
4: Oh, go ahead.
1: 802-71.

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The Ace Hardware, 42 Saratoga Avenue. Female subject there, Alexander Rose. Really wants to harm himself in any means of how he would do it.

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0: 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Okay, to the property.

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2: Sir, it's just
3: 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The Cornell resident, 79-year-old male, consciously breathing prior fall, unable to stand. 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

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They are requesting a patrol to come pick it up.

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1: 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Is it insecure?
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1: Easton, investigate a tree and wire down in the roadway.
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Fire Control Car, 2501. Becker rode in from Fly Summit. Caller was a passerby, no longer on scene, putting a tree limb down in the roadway with a wire under it. No acknowledgement from your apparatus at this point. Your orders?

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0: Can you show us arriving at Glens Falls, please?
1: 753, arriving Glens Falls, 844. Kahan, stating third party report of a domestic at that address. She states her brother and with an exchange student there called her, stated the father was going after the mother. Limited information.
2: Be advised, we just got a
3: bus. Captain Drive, waiting for the same person.
2: No pain on inspiration or expiration. He has a contusion to the left elbow, abrasion, actually. Pain in the left elbow, pain in the left hand. He is able to move it, but with a special contusion to the lower left toxic area with excessive pain.
4: 845.
2: Three, which is very large.
4: Driving at 845.
2: Dad's under it, was ejected off of the bike. Him and the bike are about 60 feet apart.

residents there. They had contacted her because of the domestic. She's now on scene. Kids are separated from the incident. The mother is Olga Metrikova.

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1: 2-1, a follow-up.
4: Five.
0: 16 Leonard Street for a disturbance. Caller reported an ambulance female that found to be a verbal altercation.
1: 668 headquarters.
0: It's going to be apartment
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0: County, 4588.
1: 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The Moses residence, 20 McKinstry Road, Dresden.
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1: 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Friday 1 ALS, 0853. For Skeensboro. The Moses residence, 20 McKinstry Road, Dresden.
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0: 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Off State Route 22, 66-year-old male, difficulty breathing, 0854.
1: 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Zero, 015.
0: McKinstry Road, Dresden, off State Route 22. If a 66-year-old male is conscious and alert, breathing with difficulty.
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0: 20
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5: 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Still could use them on closing the intersection though.

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0: Saratoga Fire Dispatch, Saratoga Fire, E551, EL563 for commercial fire alarm, 295 Excelsior Avenue, the Residence Inn. 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
2: Came around both those parties that were in red.
1: 10-4.
3: Six zero is responding with 551.
4: 560-551 in route 904, 295 Excelsior Avenue with a red tent in room 131, showing a zone 8 alarm. Maintenance is in route. Fresh.
3: 563 is in route. Copy all the information.
4: Andrew Rocco is valid D, showing a probation hit for assault cleared out of here to the county. COP is on file, not with the other party. File 5, this agency is 3 times positive for extradition. Danielle Geiger is valid D out of Seward Street. Negative.
0: 10-4.
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0: Query dispatch 560.
1: Great.
0: 560 has arrived, nothing visible. I'll be investigating.
1: You have nothing visible, investigating at 907.
2: Unit to be out. Do you have an apartment that you're going to be at there? 23. Is there 907?
3: Just in 802, one in custody.
1: One in custody, 907.

0: ¿Qué han hecho?
1: He dicho.
0: Quizá a mí que eso da cuerme.
1: ¿Qué fue?
2: Where would you like to meet up? 5-4 headquarters. Captain has your item.
3: Quarters 2G54.
2: Outstanding. Thanks, sir.
3: 24 Indiana Ave, town of Queensbury for harassment complaints or comms. 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
1: 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They're just having trouble resetting, but they don't require ventilation.
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3: Party 1 ALS, 1471 East Main Street, cross street to Bird Street and Lily Rose Way. 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Is there 919? Pull the EMS, Party 1 ALS. 1471 East Main Street, Pulteney, cross street to Bird Street and Lily Rose Way. 67-year-old male, possible stroke.
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3: Say 5551. Party 1 ALS response, 1471 East Main Street, Pulteney, cross street to Main Street and Lily Rose Way. A 67-year-old male, possible stroke, slight facial droop. 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
1: 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Is your caller still on the line?
0: Affirmative.
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0: 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It's going to be the wheat fields in front. There on the bench. There are two people screaming at people walking by.
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0: Hewlett Road, across of Sierra 149. Patient generalist, 83-year-old male. Hewlett Road, cross of 149.
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1: Say 2955. Yeah, priority 2, BLS response. The Thibodeau residence, 7 Hewlett Road, Granville. Cross streets of State Route 149 and Forest Lake Way. 83-year-old male, consular breathing, general this week, vomiting, diarrhea.
0: Copy.
1: 2955, responding 0944.
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0: Correction, it's going to be intersection of 40 and 149.

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I'm going to be secure issuing.

0: 1, patrol to the Pine Brook Motel, 2905 Lakeshore Drive, room number 2. Caller is Kendra Kinnerson. She's reporting a larceny of a 2004 silver Toyota Camry. States that it has Harley Quinn character decals on the doors with Vermont plates. She believes her boyfriend, Justin Bizarro, took the vehicle. The female occupant believes to be headed northbound towards Bolton on Lakeshore Drive.
1: Course 579.
2: How recently was this reported? I'm in the area of Lakeshore Drive.
1: Within the last few minutes.
2: Received. I'll be in the area. You don't need to. If you want to just attach it for the time being, I'm Lakeshore by Down Point.
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3: 533, it's going to be in the area of 4 Feld Ave, crossing to Columbia Ave. Call reporting a black dog in and out of traffic, last seen headed towards Holden.
7: Not actually.
8: Sure, I'm for it.
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0: I did run the Bizarro subject. If he is operating that vehicle, he's coming back suspended.
8: 132.
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And I'm scared that Reggie's going to be Sam King's, Sam Trill's pal. 20-01.

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0: can you file check a female by name and date of birth?
1: Go ahead.
0: Last name Goodspeed. Common spelling. First name Tara, Tom, Adam, Robert, Adam. Middle initial L. Lincoln. Date of birth 3/11/2002.

0: two returns valid. D. David and Anderson have Fort Edward showing negative files.
1: 6260.
0: Does have one order of protection against a Tyler subject protecting her. They refrain from.
2: Good.
3: Receive.
1: Which way did you go in?
3: Female is reported.
2: Marnie. Just turning on Part El Rio now.
1: I'll come in from South Barney, Barney Roadside.
2: Greasy. We got some wires down here, and looks like people have set up their trash cans and cardboard.
4: EMS Patrol 5551.
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2: 101. Power line's down. Not able to get a closest pole number right now. In front of the list.
6: That is just to attach the sheet, please.
7: Right, Dave Chancellor, Jeff.
6: Go ahead. First New York 472-464-465. The second 838-016-290.
8: I'll tap into the incident 001. 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
8: Had on call CPS on the phone for you. 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

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The security alarm activation. They're advising of an individual on scene walking around the parking lot, as well as a white SUV driving in circles in the parking lot.

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0: Our caller arrived at a vehicle pulled into a parking spot there, struck the fence, did damage to the fence. It's New Jersey registration Charles, 42 William Union Lincoln.
4: 533. 35 still here. 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
2: Constitutive Upper Sherman Ave, the Bruno resident, 79-year-old male, abdominal pain, vomiting, sweaty, general weakness, party 1BLS.
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0: headquarters, Lake George patrol location. On-ramp 87, exit 22, that pull-off right before the on-ramp. Car reporting an elderly man, blue shirt, black pants, exposing himself. Last seen getting into a black truck.
1: 1-2-9. 10-22. New Jersey. Should be a 2020 on a Accord. Car white.

0: 242, Patrol 90, Wallace Road, Tonto Jackson. Also, Contempt Farm Road in the dead end. That car is a top star. He's at that location. He tracked his iPad there that he lost yesterday's date. He can see it on the counter there. I would like assistance retrieving the item.
1: 42, got me.

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1: Patrol 919 State Route 9. Caller is Jeremy Pratt. This property is an abandoned car wash. He advised that there are two individuals on the property trespassing. They're in the back of the property in a tent. States that he's confronted them and they're refusing to leave. And also it's a reoccurring issue there.
2: 545 for the second, unfamiliar.
1: Where's he? 1033.

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0: 311-2, what are for you?
1: Ambulance 711.
0: I need to call. I checked here at northbound on Territory Avenue from Fulton Street.
1: 711
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3: control 712. 712 is in route. 7 1 2. You're in route, 1038. Shut up, just 6260. 7 1 2 is on. The patient's going to be located in apartment 3, apartment number 3.
2: 7 1 2.
4: 413 Broadway is going to be the Spa City Motor Lodge. There's a person named Scott Davis harassing the housekeeper
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0: School Street, see Alyssa Lohr. She's reporting her neighbor's dogs keep getting her garbage on the porch, ripping the bag apart. It's an ongoing problem. She'd like to speak to somebody about it.
1: Copy.
0: 1-540-1040.
2: Getting any further on that, I went up to down Saratoga.
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2: Quarters 5, 3-5. Car continue north.
3: Arriving 1041.
2: Received. It's going to be GOA. 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
1: EMS control 711.
0: 711, arriving going towards the hospital.
1: 711, you're arriving in the hospital, 1042.
2: That you mentioned. They are south on 9, if you can just make contact with them.
3: Any firm. Fire dispatch, there's a fire, 5654, 2 off of medical, 5 Lake Avenue, the police department. Repeating fire dispatch for 5654, for 2 off of medical, 5 Lake Avenue, the police department. Dispatch clear, 1046.
4: 5791042.
2: I'm north on 9. What's the description? Going to be a heavier set male with a female, short hair, and a wheelchair, and they should have a either black dog or a tan puppy with them.
4: Received. I've got them right by Mr. B's desk.
2: Received. We'll be right down.
3: Alright, pass. In route. You're in route 1043, 5 Lake Avenue for the police department. A 35-year-old male, advising he has an inflamed kidney.

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1: 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He's been turned over to National Grid.
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0: 1082, I have a housekeeper. 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
0: Last of Reed, Robert, Edward, Edward, David, first Lindsay, Lincoln, Ida, Nora, David, Sam, Edward, Yankee, middle S, Sam, 1-12-02. Can you sign me a case for DIR? The first two were uncooperative and have left the scene.
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2: 1125. You're in route 1125 for an evaluation on a motor vehicle collision. They're going to be on Myrtle Street in front of the HR building for the hospital. It's a 40-year-old female, eval only.
1: Okay,

0: touchdown 515.
1: Right at exit 22, southbound, near passenger John Lincoln Robert 7618.

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0: 519 Broadway in front of the Ruhan building. Caller reporting homeless female's been sitting on the bench throwing cigarette butts on the ground with EMS garbage.
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0: 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He's now requesting a cancel. He just wanted you notified that incident occurred.
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3: 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The RO is valid, D. David, with negative files, restricted to corrective ones.
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4: 41118-4166, fill the units for the town of Clifton Park.
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4: a first 90-degree crash, Blue Barnes Road and Brad Road.
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4: Unknown on what type of injuries.
7: All right.
8: 6-6.
4: Throwing
9: 1131. It's a D for him.
7: Copy.
9: Seven seven counties.
4: County down 4177.
9: He's heading Blue Barnes Road, please.
4: 1131.
10: Very much, 560.
9: 560.
10: Well, you need a separate incident for that.
9: Yeah, you can do a separate run card. It'll just use the same times.
10: Ready.
8: No.
9: It's just going to be for an individual stuck in the elevator. Just happened to coincide with us being here on the other call.
10: Great.

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3: 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They just drove by me.
4: 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The high school. Marcus.
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2: 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We're trying to get further information about the extent of injuries at this time.
3: Received. Do we have a number of patients yet?
2: Sounds like it's possibly going to be at least two.
3: Received. I'll be there in about 2 minutes.
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1: For disturbance, 3901 Willis Road, and we've been well on the road.
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4: 36, Hannah.
5: 2231, Hannah. Be advised, we have multiple injuries here. If you want to send another ambulance.
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0: 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It's a white Nissan. 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
1: Northbound on South Central Ave. I'm
3: looking for Glen Falls for an emergency. Fort Cottage Place, apartment B is in boy. 45-year-old
1: New York Ridge, Lincoln, Edward Henry. 26. Almost ran the caller off the road. Should be a
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0: 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They're in front of Peck Apartment.
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1: UTD 41's unit handling. Right, coming from 40 near the DPW.
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7: Is there a crossroad off 28?
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7: Received.
5: Control 3253. EMS Control 3253. Responding. One, 381 Anthony Road, Greenwich, Parker MX, cross of Larman Road and Dwyer Road. 25-year-old male, conscious, alert, breathing, head injury with back pain.
1: Restaurant 341, the Parker MX, 381 Anthony Road, Greenwich, between Dwyer Road and Larman Road. 25-year-old male, conscious, alert, breathing, struck his head, back pain. They have him stabilized near the side of the track. They'll direct you in.
7: QG56.
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3: Breathing, struck his head, back pain. EMS request, when I spoke to the caller, they advised he was stable and just needed transport. Car 39 responding 12 noon.

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0: There was a 10-year-old white male that was walking in the roadway. White male, blue jeans and a black hat. I may have gone to the body shop there. Caller stopped and checked on him to make sure he was okay. And he advised our caller that he didn't believe in humans.
1: G201 copies. That was like Cardinelli's.
0: Yeah, that's correct.
1: Let's see, I'll check the area.
2: Two G27, Kenny.
0: Kenny, John.
2: 27, you can show me out.
0: 1202.
3: 47, Tucker County.
0: Kenny, John.
3: Is the caller at 197?

0: be New York, George, X-ray Tom, 8929 with the RO. Second vehicle is going to be Adam, X-ray Edward, 1265 with the RO.
1: Ambulance 723 arriving Glens Falls, Hospital 1203.

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2: Lot number 7. 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

0: 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A residence alarm, 600 Wade Road, off Route 146.
1: 14-146 London, sir. Send it to me.
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4: 123.
5: Yeah.
4: Cell phone.

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2: Back to the list address.
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6: At this time, he just took a right by Uni Golf. 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
0: Headquarters, Lake George Interstate Patrol locations.

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1: If the caller is still following the car on the north wing.
0: That's negative.
2: Down.
0: 1215.

0: put it down 545.
1: We're now observing the vehicle, the red Lexus, south on exit 20.
0: Observing the vehicle southbound from 20, 1218.
2: Out with 55.
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1: John, you can clear this. 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
0: 1219.

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2: I just took a phone call from Kelly D. at 39 Marcy Lane. States mobile crisis was there and wouldn't let her out of the house. She did state she left the house and is now running down the road to look for a safe place.
3: We are aware nobody kept her from leaving. She doesn't meet 941 criteria at this point.
2: Very safe, 1223.

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0: You're in route 1226 for a 1 Charlie Medical, 342 Jefferson Street, located in the hotel lobby. A 36-year-old female near St. Louis

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1: That is correct. LNR Mobile Acres.
0: Where is it?
1: Hang on.
2: His witness in an accident, Middletown and Suncrest. 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
1: Middletown and Suncrest, 1230.
0: Six Woodlawn Avenue. It's going to be the parking garage for a property damage crash. Caller's going to be in the parking lot of the garage.
2: Ten four.
0: It's going to be a Porsche and a gray Ram.

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0: 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And across the street is West Crest and South Crest Drive.
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1: I have a request for a welfare check. 60 North Main Street. 60 North Main Street. Department Q3. 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I'll call it at the door getting a response.
2: Thank you. Good luck.
0: Units are up to the middle group.
3: Where are they located?
0: Sheriff's dispatch. Sheriff dispatch.
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0: 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All right. I'm responding, Middletown.
1: Forward 114. Vehicle
2: 9 Texas.
1: Niro, Vermont, New York, showing a DOB of 12-31-68.
0: Drill number 12-4-3-1-6.
2: Go ahead, 1-6.
0: Got a driving complaint, Church Avenue and East High Street, for a silver Chevy pickup that's northbound on the shortcut caller's vehicle.
2: Recent.
0: It's New York Reg. Mary David George 3062.

0: about license 12/31/27, negative restriction in New York, returning not on file. The vehicle turns out a 2026 Honda color gray.
1: Drew, unfortunately, I'm
0: 31/02/26.
2: I get the time of call out for this vehicle.
3: Just be advised, there's a lot of static on the transmission.
4: Road tack 3 at 1240.
5: Vessel at the south end of 14 Mile Island. 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
0: Just took a 911 call, a male that did not want to identify himself. Indicated he was on all four of the disc golf course.
1: Fire. 24 Basin Street,
0: all
1: four.
0: Indicates there's a vehicle parked on
1: gas
0: four.
1: In the basement. Park, clear.
0: No one
1: in. Fire control of engine 304.
0: 304, engine 303 en route.
1: Engine
0: 304,
1: engine 303
0: en
1: route at
0: 1242. Some alcoholic beverage containers in and around it.
2: We're arriving.
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0: 434-330. Can we get the fire department here to assist with gaining entry? Just let them know we're going to need a ladder.
1: Priority 2
0: is fine.
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0: The park is moving up. Delta response for a sick person, 141 Sugar Hill Road, the main house at Bowman Orchard, crossing the Riviera Road and Ray Road, Tech 3 at 26.
5: Five 9 responding, 141 Sugar Hill Road, the main house at Bowman Orchard, 1246.
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0: 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It's a 81-year-old female contemplating dementia and combative.
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0: Actually, disregard.
2: 158 EMF.
3: 1259. 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
2: 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I'll be clear. 1-5-0.
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0: be advised there is a loose dog in the area of 9N and Laney Drive. Brown in color with a green collar. If anybody calls, I couldn't get close to it. Tip off.
1: 1301?
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4: 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And that's Wayne Rice.
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1: With Hutton Falls PD, they have a female detained looking for a female officer. Ooh, they're going to be on the bike path in that area.
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1: 301.
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0: me 2011 State Route 9, the Travel Lodge, for a lockout. It's going to be a white Toyota Camry parked in front.
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0: 1303.

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0: So 1 Charlie for 20 Elizabeth Lane, an 84-year-old male, weak. Abnormal breathing. The caller advised he had collapsed. He is conscious.
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9: If you can notate the time of a positive NIC test and one female in custody.
5: After his location, he's, I'm pretty sure, in the neighborhood, that they have money at 4163 responding from Hansford to the Royal Lake State Park. You just continue your units, but they're in there, hold it up.
7: Roger, roll
5: five.
7: I have Valentina in the lobby, watching to speak with you.
1: Received
7: regarding case you handled yesterday.

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2: I'm in the park now. Loop F is in the very back. 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
3: Received. You're on that loop now.
2: Maybe a couple minutes.
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7: Salem EMS, Hebron first response. 148 Chamberlain Mills Road, Hebron. 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
8: Parking lot across from the ICO entrance to the hospital. Doug was looking to get a report from the accident earlier.
7: 61-year-old male, possible stroke, 1319.
0: I'll be clear. 1319.
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1: 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Was there direction travel provided for the Lexus?
9: Was last seen going east on Main Street.
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1: 496.
2: We're taking possession of that animal. Myself and 3-6 will be leading the ACO over to the shelter.
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0: 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I have another vessel taken on water nearby, towboat en route.
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1: 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I have a New York bridge and a Texas apportion bridge when you're
0: 1324.
1: Good. New York, Marianne Zebra, 9070. And
2: ten.
1: The Texas apportion is going to be King 214788.
2: Kids bike on the side of the road, Lake and Weibel.
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1: Incident occurred at the quarters.
2: Exactly,
1: the parties are separated. That's the other half is still over at the quarters.
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1: 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Are you responding,
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Westlands Falls emergency. Central for Westlands Falls emergency, 578 Aviation Road is going to be the Starbucks inside the Target store at the mall. 17-year-old female, possible seizure, breathing is confirmed. For Westlands Falls emergency, 578 Aviation Road, the Target. Patient will be located in the Starbucks inside the Target store. 17-year-old female, possible seizure, breathing confirmed. Fire control clear, 1334.

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1: Quarters 584.
0: Yeah, we went by the Georgian. 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
2: Yeah,
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1: 1336.
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0: Fire Control repeated for Glen Falls for an emergency or second call. 2 South Delaware Ave, apartment D is in David, the Grant residence. 9-year-old female, multiple seizures, not alert. 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
1: 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Just confirming D is in David.
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2: 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They're in front of the US 2 Quaker Road. 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
8: Yeah, 1346. 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
1: 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I have one for you. Are you ready?
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5: 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Crushes of Fire Tuck Court and Kins Road. Tank 3, 1349.
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1: 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You're en route, 1354. 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
4: 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She's conscious, not fully alert.
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11: We'll be 10-8. 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I'll be en route to HQ to drop off 18.
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We should be all set here. Okay. 37-1, center crew.

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1: 1410.
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0: 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I'll be clear.
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1: 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Ready 207, that return's valid on a 2026 Jeep White to John Coons out of Madison Street.

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6: 17.
7: 149 County, you can turn this mail.
6: Right, 14, sorry.
2: 4149 Hanno and 14. Go ahead, 4757. Hamilton County is looking for you to intercept at this time. They will be en route in approximately 2 minutes, looking to meet you somewhere on 28 and 30. They could not provide any further location information.
3: Can you repeat that? We just came across something.
2: Hamilton County was looking for you to intercept at this point. Indian Lake has 2 minute ETA. They're looking to meet you at 28 and 30.
3: D676, State Route 30. Is that where we're supposed to be?
2: They're looking to meet you in the area of 28 and 30. They could not provide any further location information.
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1: Looks like it's going to be New York 4500 Mary. There's supposed to be another letter on that. 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
1: 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We're just west of Pat Mills Road.
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3: 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Dot in New York, Roland, Mary Boy Henry, 9996 Main Street, Washington Square.
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8: White four-door Bronco. She believes the registration was Henry Lincoln Zebra 3425. Occurred approximately 15 minutes ago and they left in an unknown direction.
0: 1446.
1: Chief, can you run the plate? Let me know if it matches.

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2: 146 Elm Street for property found. It's a Beretta. 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Has not touched it.
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3: Lincoln Adam William, first name Patricia. Paul Adam. Tom, Robert, Ida, Charles, Ida, Adam, middle initial Adam, A, and date of birth is 11/2/73.
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0: Okay, wait, I just want to have a rolling data for you in a second. It's going to be Massachusetts, Roger.

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0: Tabii tabii çözdüler. 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
1: I'll be southbound on the interstate, just between exit 20 and 19 in the border.
2: Can you clarify where that accident is? It's not right outside our firehouse, but up in there.
3: 544. Control 75 Pinto Lane, across the Sherman Lake Road. So you got a Frank Scanlon, a not in progress presidential burglary.
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2: 33.
0: 5-2 patrol the area of 763 Bay Road, across the Cedar Court and Pine Rock Road. Caller's a Terry Bourne. States that he was driving his black Ram. Started yawning and went off the road and hit mailboxes.
4: We'll
0: say that there's no injuries. He's going to be on the left side of the roadway.

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0: He was an incorrect address. It's going to be Old State Road at Park Avenue by the Pasta Pain.
1: Let's see.
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0: 1984. 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
1: Have dinner.
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2: 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EMT is in the rooms. Driver still needed. 1506.
6: 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EMS Control 3251. EMS 5854. 5854. 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
0: 1252 is clear of LS Patrick.
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2: 2G30, I'm right here assisting with traffic for the crash. 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
1: 4196, Sheriff,
0: 56-year-old female, conscious, slur, breathing normally.
2: Sheriff, just such.
0: Claiming of abdominal pain.
1: That female has left the business and has been formally trespassed. You can place me back on my annual complaint.
2: 15-18.
0: A 56-year-old female, conscious, alert, breathing normally. Says that she had abdominal surgery 10 days ago. They believe there's a possible obstruction. Departmental ambulance, fracture clear, 15-18.

0: Gotcha.
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0: 15, 18.
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3: accidental.
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James Hendrick, 1602 State Route 9. It's going to be room 109. It's a 34-year-old female. She's currently conscious, with her breathing normally. I believe so she's going to be going into a seizure. 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
0: 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Unconscious, breathing normally. Police says she's going to be going in.
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1: 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Respond the Countryside Adult Home, 353 Skirin River Road, Crossroad County Home Bridge Road, Williams Way. 62-year-old male, dizziness and a high blood pressure. Pretty 1 ALS response.

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0: At 15:25.

0: Não vou referir. The Stewart's 3 Saratoga Avenue. The hold up line.
1: Very safe, stand by.
2: Alright, copy.
1: This is.
0: Yeah.

0: 5-8.
1: The return states the plate was registered at one time, not currently on file.
2: Warrensburg, State Police Patrol locations.
3: This is Roger Ross,

0: George, patrol location. EMS control name yield 753. Nancy. It's 1521. Receive 545, if you get patrol the intersection of River Street and Ridge in Warrensburg, of a report of a male, the first name of Randy, believed to be intoxicated. He's standing in the middle of the intersection trying to direct traffic. Apparently this is an ongoing issue.
1: I'm familiar, we'll be in room.
0: 1531.

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1: Show 713 arriving. Do you know what cabin number we're going to?
0: It stated it was going to be 109. She did state that she was unable to get a top, just so you're aware.
1: Received.
0: 1533.
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0: 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The female left the store. We're gonna be bowling area.
1: Yeah, bowling area 1534.

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1: Fort Edward 383.
2: Yeah, he's not homicidal or suicidal. He's requesting a safe release because of the incident last night. I'm not sure what that is, but is there an SD unit in the area?
1: Forward, available state police units for the village of Whitehall locations.
0: 37.
3: Headquarters, give it to the next closest car. 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
1: 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They're requesting a state police unit. Voluntary MHU.
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0: Time.
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3: 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Probably on a scratch. Bluebird Road and Saratoga Road.
5: Okay, so do you want it back or just in the sheet? 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

0: 138 A's in Adam Cantor Road in mental health. 47-year-old male, Eric Irving. He's apparently at the car. There's a full on of a baby run with police. And he does have a podcast. 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

1551.

0: Percy, are you looking at all of 757 for the patient information? Percy, EMS control to ambulance 757.
1: This is ambulance 757.
0: Did you copy 8006 in regards to the patient information?
2: 261 to EMS.
1: I did. You can tell them that we're headed back to the hospital right now. We'll give that to them in 2 minutes.
0: 8006, you copy?
3: You can handle the property damage crash because I'm right here. Do you want me to continue with you?
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4: 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Would like to request an ambulance.
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0: Zero, 40. 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
7: 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I'll continue to the Vermont line.
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4: 46 Foot County, 493, now going to be arriving momentarily. 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
2: EMS, ALS request from Hoosick Regional, 42 Mechanic Street, Apartment 2, Hoosick Falls, cross of Madison Street and Davis Street. 64-year-old female with difficulty breathing. 1603.

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3: 37 Allen Drive, Apartment 306, for a civil standby. 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She was incarcerated by parole on the 20th, advising he is approximately 15 minutes out.
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2: Are you trying to make contact with a Hope Perry?
1: Yeah, bro. Can you give me the number she's calling from? We've called her several times, and she keeps sending the voicemail.
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0: 72 on scene. Can you also tone up my agency for a 911 response to Alice Urgent Care for a patient that's being transferred to Albany Med for a stroke?
1: The priority on that, 72, priority 1.
0: Yes, sir. Thank you.

0: 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Caller Pam with Beck advised her husband left in a gray Jeep Wrangler with no top, possibly under the influence of marijuana. Last seen westbound.
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4: Two G38 A zone southbound, mile post 17.

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1: 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I'll be en route to 138 Gaylor Road to assist with the disturbance.
0: 16-11.

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0: 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Has a Siona Court at Barney Road, Tech 6, 1617.
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2: 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Do you have an estimated patient wait?

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1: 16-19.
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4: 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You can show me where to Scala.
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2: Going to be off post for the remainder for details.
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3: Sheriff's Dispatch.
1: Off post, 1619. Yes.
4: You responded.
5: Thank you.
3: Lifeline has canceled due to weather. Repeating, a life net has canceled due to the weather.
6: Crazy.
1: You're barely readable. I copied Mary Edward John 2080.
4: It's now on Long Hill Road towards the park. Due to the temperature outside and the coat and rage. Stations are on tag 16 for the Gaylor Road call.
1: State Route 197 in Fort Edward at Mill Street.
4: 1621.
7: We're returning 1622.
0: Robert Edward Sam, first name Deborah. 2G30 County, can I get time call?
1: Ocean, Robert Adam Henry, middle initial, John, date of birth
0: 4/26/1977. Copy, deer is going to be on the right shoulder if you could advise town highway for removal.
4: 1622.
8: EMS 1959.
4: Minnesota 1959.
8: Responding 109, be sure.
4: You're responding at 1622.
2: For 33. 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
4: Excuse me.
1: Party 1 or 2.
2: Probably 2 is fine at the moment.
1: Great, Sue. 48 Cumberland Farms for male chest pain, 1622.
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0: Fortin, first response. 63 George Street, Fort Ann, Cumberland Farms, cross of Ann Street and Elizabeth Street. Male with chest pain, sheriff on scene.
1: Calling from behind 32 here.
0: 62 60 0 69 Texas. Okay. Yeah. Fort Ann EMS. Fort Ann, first response. 69's on the cut. 63 George Street, Fort Ann, Cumberland Farm, crossed at Ann Street and Elizabeth Street. Male, requesting priority 2, 1626.
2: EMS control 2652. EMS control 2652. 52 responding. Priority 2 as requested. 63 George Street, Fort Ann, Cumberland Farms, crossed at Ann Street and Elizabeth Street.
0: Male, conscious, alert, breathing with chest pain. Sheriff on scene.
1: Yeah, a little smoke back here. Looks like they're out of fire pit.
3: Fire control car 26.
1: 42
3: Cumberland Farms, 63 George Street. Sheriff's Department is out with a male subject. Chest pain, conscious, alert. EMS is just arriving.
2: Maybe off the open burn on 26 Casablanca. 69 Casablanca.
4: Quarters, Lake George Marine Patrol location in the area of Speaker Heck.
3: 661.
4: It's going to be a disabled red speedboat. They're going to be on the west side of Speaker Heck in the middle of the island and shore.
2: MS 1972.
3: 019.
4: 1627.
5: 22 to fire cam.
3: Yeah. North, 1627.
5: You can put Edinburgh back in service, clear in the scene.
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4: It's a 558.
3: 558.
4: Patrick Hammond on the line for you.
3: Appreciate it. Just put in my voicemail, tell him I'll call him back shortly.

0: 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I need a TT. You can clear that out and you can send me 864.
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0: Charlie, over to you. 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
3: Tracy, this is just a small fire, but all clean, untreated wood.
0: Tracy.
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2: 3253, back in service, 1632.
1: EMS 1951. EMS 1951.
2: 51 and
1: that's Albany Med. 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
1: 94, 82 down, unit, new fuel, 4204 is off at the pumps.

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1: you can do an area check for a mobile 911 hang up at 78 Deakman Street. No history with the phone. Left the voicemail.
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1: 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We got a female.
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5: Five 35, the welfare check 615, state route 149. Car sheet a walk up cutoff in Martindale Road. It's going to be on a Richard C, date of birth of 9585. Caller is a family member reporting that male is acting paranoid following a divorce. She's concerned because he doesn't have a known mental health history, however advised he was using Adderall. Should be alone in the residence, unknown if he has weapons.
6: 140.

0: second. It's all secure.
1: Coming from you. Just information only. Hell's Angels. Got a payment.
0: Who's that second unit for?
2: You. 525 is going to be your second.
0: We're a two-man unit. We'll advise if we need a second.
2: Or is it 25 copy?

0: 1854.
1: You thought just brought to the porta potties, an age unknown female fell.
2: Spec medical copies. We'll send a unit out there.
3: Sheriff patrols the town of White Creek, Lincoln Hill.
4: Let's see, we got one of the patrol vehicles here with lights on so they can see where we're at.
3: 3-0, go ahead. Well, 323 Lincoln Hill Road, Town of White Creek. A call is a Sarah Boucher. She's currently in Bennington. She was at the residence earlier. She left to go get her son. She's
2: King Tom Boy, 4747.
3: Looking for a welfare check on Mark McIntyre before she returns there. He was being verbal with her earlier. He's highly intoxicated.
5: That's Mike McIntyre.
3: Mark McIntyre.
5: Copy.
1: 24.
3: She states she is unsure how he's going to do with law enforcement.
1: Well, it turns out on a 2022 Chevy Silverado color black with an expired inspection as a 73126 to Alexander Patista out of Canford.
5: Right, I'll advise you.
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1: Cali, whatever, 2G, 4-1. 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
5: Familiar, red interaction with an Emily
1: a
5: R.
1: Male, fallen on his wheelchair, requesting
5: 11-13-81. Possibly homeless here in the city area.
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1: Gracie, go on route.
5: 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Announce for Wilton regarding last.
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0: Like.
1: Stuff.
2: No, sir, send 211, sir. Appreciate it. Is anybody in service? Leave it 03.
0: 356, command. I've got a different last name when you are ready to copy. Assistance given. He hasn't fixed it yet.
3: For a sheriff unit near the office. 821-0170.
0: Lincoln, Edward, Robert, Tom, Ocean, Nora. First name is going to be Emily, Edward, Mary, Ida, Lincoln, Young, middle initial R. Robert, 11-13-1981.

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0: the Fullerton of Glens Falls, a revoked David, to be protected in 1OP negative file.
1: Hey, Francis McHugh with it.
0: Negative against a Larry Salivinary.
1: Copy. She's here by herself, but she says she's here with a Francis McHugh, Mary Adam, Charles Charles, Union Edward, middle initial L. Lincoln.
2: Control 2753.
3: Affirmative, Northwest.
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5: 1019 for a lot. Speak with Julie Gaylor. She's reporting that she was assaulted while sleeping in the parking lot of the CVS last night. She's only located in the 100th street.
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1: 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Is it the Lexus that's in CAD?
2: Well, affirmative. So, 20... Mary Adams Zebra 9070.

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1: I'll respond the Adirondack Manor, 653 Bay Road. A 61-year-old female located in the dining room. A fall with a back injury, a priority 1 BLS. Repeating Queens Air Emergency Response, 653 Bay Road, the Adirondack Manor. A 61-year-old female located in the dining room, a fall with a back injury, a priority 1 BLS. Frontal clear, 1707.
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Copy. Emily is saying that he's here somewhere. We're not sure if they were together or not, but that's what she's given us at this point, that she was here with him.

0: control, ambulance 722.
1: Ambulance 722.
0: 722 responding at 1709.
2: He's not a CMS priority to his client. He's going to be an 18-year-old male, possibly ingested pills.
3: Confirming he is at 2 Harris Avenue, apartment 83.
2: Yeah, affirm. Have him pull into the south lot. They will cross from Bubbles.
3: South lot across from Bubbles, 17 10.
1: You still out at Cumberland Farms?
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1: affirmative. 1710.

0: 26 years old.
1: 3-2-8. Is he inside the cemetery or on the outside?
2: He's right at the main entrance off of Broadway. Should be laying in the grass. All dark clothing.
1: Okay.
2: 17.
3: Vehicle is on Sean. There's negative contact at the

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0: I'm seeing it 1713.
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3: Responding.
2: So you're responding in 1715 for a CO alarm activation. Just be advised the homeowner is not home, but advised his daughter may be home, but I don't have contact information for her.
3: Proceed.

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1: Fire dispatch.
0: How have you responded to that fuel alarm? What was that address again?
1: You're in Ralph at 1716. It's going to be 245 Caroline Street, cross of Ludlow and East Avenue.
2: Let me see. We'll be out in Huddle Bay with New York 2954 Mary Victor.
3: Negative. She was going to stay elsewhere until she received a phone call from you once you made contact with the mail.
2: Copy that. And I'm just checking to see if he's going to be all right when she comes back.
3: Correct. He's concerned that he may cause an unsafe environment for her and her child once she returns there.
2: And she's returning to pick up the child?
3: Negative. She left to pick up the child. She now has the child. She doesn't want to return with the child.
2: Okay, so she resides here.
3: Correct.
2: Copy, I'll be up.

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1: Fire dispatch, 551.
2: Fire dispatch.
1: 551's arriving.
2: 668-033. Running at 1718.
0: 1718.
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0: Can you show us arriving Glens Falls, please? For 332.
4: 28's gonna have that mail courtesy ride to the East Stewart's Warren Street, Glens Falls. I'll be clear.
0: 328, one mail courtesy ride to Warren Street, Stewart's. 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
2: Sure.

0: anybody to come to the door.
1: Tracy, do I have her number?
0: Like it? Yeah, I have no service. Can you give her a call and see what she wants to do?

0: 911. Now taking a 911 call from that scene, Christine Stewart, stating subject was struck on a bicycle. Don't believe there's going to be a need for EMS at this point. However, the vehicle did continue southbound Route 22. Officer Havlin does have the registration. Wait for it to return. Vehicle returns to a Robert Towns out of Plainville, Connecticut, a 2007 Toyota color gray.
1: You said he was southbound.
0: Correct, south toward the town of White Creek.
1: Copy. We don't have any.
2: If
1: you could just advise Rensselaer County and probably who's in PD, I'll go see what's going on down there.
0: 921724.
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0: Back, but she just doesn't want to go there if he's intoxicated.
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4: 1725.
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0: Alright, so the incident occurred in front of 7 South Park Street, Cambridge. It's going to be Connecticut passenger, Boy Mary 11253. Returns on a 2007 Toyota color gray to a Robert Town out of Plainville, Connecticut. Struck a 14-year-old male on a bicycle. He has a scrape to the knee but denied EMS.
8: Roadway or the bike pass?
5: Copy. I'll check the area, but I think I'm out of position. I'm too far up.
8: Copy.
7: 1726.
0: Alright, so the vehicle was south on 22.
3: Also being
0: approximately right. 5 minutes ago.
4: 1726.
0: 1726.
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0: Whatever, 338.
5: Yeah, I'm sure you're aware, but RMA, his daughter's bringing him voluntarily. I'll be en route back to Salem.

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2: Revival Hudson Falls unit for an animal complaint, Oak Street.
3: Stand by, Loser Remus. 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
0: EMS 1958.
3: Have in Hadley, cross over Roman.
2: EMS 1958.
3: 99-year-old female.
0: Looking for units arriving.
3: Normally, plenty of general weakness, unexplainably, cranitibulous. Virtual for Luzerne must respond. 113rd Ave in Hadley, cross over Roman Circle. A 99-year-old female, conscious, slow breathing normally, complaining of general weakness and is unable to ambulate.
0: EMS 1972.
3: Fracture clear, 1732.
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2: 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We'd like it to stop. He states they are in good health and he does not want an interview.
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5: received. 1G25 has that vehicle stopped 22 and 7.
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5: 1737.
0: EMS control, name yields 904.
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0: Stillwater, an unknown crash, 201 County Route 76. 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

Drive is the second, number 2020 Maynard Street, across 196 Burgoyne. Caller's Florence Bain, reporting a male-female domestic. The female is going to be physical with the male. Apparently, she smacked the male when she was there to pick up a child. Female is going to be a Misty Breer. The male's Corey

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1: 19-5-6.
0: Per the sergeant, you can handle the Akron Road call.
1: Good evening, sir. Put 19-5-6 on an Ellis to Ellis. En route arriving. Grab it off.
2: Therefore, I'll be en route back to the Chester Station for the follow.
0: Received 18-17.

0: Standby North Warren Emergency. Yes. You can start. This is 4318, 211 Church Street, and serve to the hospital. They're advising that these
1: are North Warren Emergency, respond 75 Ferris Road, across street of Culver.
0: He's going to be described as a 6'1 black male wearing a camo gear and a dark colored shirt heading toward Church Street.
1: County Fire Control repeating for North Warren Emergency, response 75 Ferris Road, cross street of Culver Loop. The medical alarm activation received for a 91-year-old male following requesting a what this is, priority 2B less response. Fire Control cleared 1821.
2: 782, are we picking him up for a warrant?
0: That's a full list.
3: Billion on top of the park for this vehicle. 13.99.
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3: Close to Leon, top of the park for this vehicle. 13909 is the La Quinta. Caller reporting a female in a red Chevy SUV that's been there for 5 hours. There's not a guest with no
1: control.
3: New York Red King Frank Young 116.
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3: For an active domestic, 1 Pine Street, the Riverview Apartments, apartment 313.
1: 21411, Bears.
4: 4196, I'm on 6th Street in Corinth, I can head up there.
5: 2231 County.
3: Apartment number 1, Pine Street. The caller is outside waiting for police. Apartment 313, she states a mother and 2 daughters live there. She can hear the kids screaming and things being thrown.
4: 4196.
1: 2314.
3: 1825, 2G31, go ahead.

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0: Myself and 2G35 will be out of Quinto.
2: 15.
1: 1825.

0: Go ahead, 07. We're going to be transporting him back to HQ. He does not want to go back to the hospital. What time for?
1: Unit 325. 2-3-1 County. I'm going to be out with the vehicle behind the La Quinta in the rear parking lot.
2: 1826.
3: Across the street on 29 on the little pull off to get into Fort Miller.

0: 496.
1: Location?
2: 4196.
0: Just be advised, there is an extensive history of domestic similar calls at apartment 313.
2: Thank you.
0: 1827.
3: Four 45 to 496 on County.
2: 4196.
3: Daughter was just 941 the other day. Can be highly uncooperative at times.
2: Where is he? Thank you.

0: 220 Beach Road. It's a 48-year-old male, conscious, slurred, breathing normally, fell off his bike, has a shin laceration. Partial Philly towards GMS, respond the Garrison, 220 Beach Road. It's a 48-year-old male, conscious, slurred, breathing normally, fell off his bike with a shin laceration.
1: I have the registered owner of the car here. The operator is reported to be in Saratoga Hospital currently. 1829.

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1: 14. 17.
2: Charge 430 Lake Ave, the perennial apartment 320, sir. This is the fire department for possible structure fire. Call reporting, smoke detector going off in the neighbor's apartment, can smell smoke.
1: 4?
3: 2G44, Village of Scarlet.
1: 307,
3: please.
4: Search on my last, it's just going to be an animal complaint. 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Number 49, Owl Hill Road in White Creek. Her name is Santana Martin. She's looking for a call in regard to an aggressive canine that's in the residence there.
3: Dispatch
2: car 560, E551, EL563, E562 for a commercial structure fire. 30 Lake Ave, the perennial apartments, apartment 320. 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
3: To Tommy Luther Drive for a disturbance. Call reporting a man and a woman were in a physical dispute. I've gotten into a white Chevy truck with New York partial plate 311 and have left. White man from

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0: 562's arriving.
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2: Two G 14 copy.
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2: 1836.
4: 50s.
3: Where is it?
5: 714 out with 4145.
1: Attempting to get away from the mail, and the mail grabbed her. The vehicle left northbound on Tommy Luther toward Adams.
3: Appreciate that.

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0: The female had a reservation. Will all units be clear from Washington?
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0: 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So I'm 28-6 and route to the city.
1: Down 30.
0: All right, Chief.
1: Why don't you head to the station further, please?
0: All right, Chief. I'll be in route to station 4. I'll be also monitoring.

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1: Right.
0: We're still trying to make access to the unit.
1: If you need anything for one of the other crews.

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0: Upper.
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0: Self and 17 will be 10-8. 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
1: 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We'll be in Arctic Glens Falls Hospital. 7-3-0 in Arctic Glens Falls Hospital, 1845.

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1: Or 15.
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1: She was in the truck with the male.
0: Time for it.

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1: in
0: Richard Station 1.
1: We should be clear for a reset.
0: 1850.
1: Copy that. I don't know that I have access to the panel. Will you come back down here? Receiver, we heading down.
2: I've 911 call reporting a male female domestic across the street. The female is now going to be with the complainant at 120 Jerome.
3: It appears the residents left food cooking on the stove. Fire department's all set. It'll be dead.
4: Time for.
2: Cambridge, if you could be a second.
0: Firm, I'll be around.
3: Four and 4-5, sheriff's dispatch.
5: Sheriff's dispatch.
3: Be clear of tracks.
5: Thank you very much.

Three Two Eight Command, Traverse Town, New York. King Mary Zebra 8049. King Mary Zebra 8049. Route 9, Honda.

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1: Five below 763 Upper Glen Street. Reporting a shoplifting that just occurred. A white female in her 40s. Described as having pink hair, wearing all black clothing, carrying a black backpack, and a marble
2: 1956,
1: coat.
2: 1956,
1: stole clothing from the store, now possibly in Aldi.
3: 1956.
0: Received and room.
2: Sort of arrived at the Ellis.
3: He arrived at 1853.

0: 1282. Is the caller located at 2 Tommy Luther?
1: Affirmative.
2: My complaint is at 120.
3: For the ambulance, they've got an active, what appears to be physical domestic, two black females. They're fighting. They're on the sidewalk.
2: Patrol Glen Falls, fire response, 20 Elm Street, immediately male apartments. A fire alarm activation showing the 6th floor,
1: 705-707-370.
2: Glen Falls, fire respond 20 Elm Street, the male apartments. Fire alarm activation showing 6th floor, unit 605, kitchen smoke. Marshall Clear, 1854. 736, arriving Glen Falls Hospital.
4: 736, arriving Glen Falls Hospital, 1854.

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2: Believe it's going to be 12 Parkwood Avenue. The caller is a neighbor across the street, Christina Baker. She's reporting a possible physical domestic at the Green residence where a John Ross resides. She can hear what sounds like a child being choked and a male yelling.
1: Copy.
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0: dices?
1: Are there any updates on this call?
2: Negative.
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1: 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We'll be clear.
3: Department 605. Copy, 605. 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Sounds like it looks like a cookie. Ms. Tab is cooking a bacon. Repeat, violation.
1: Where is that? Where is that?
3: Ventilation.
1: Arriving. Arriving at 1902.
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3: That's
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0: Throw it back in service, back in district.
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2: Starman patrol. Clear,
0: sir, I'll go back in.
1: Back in service at 1908.
0: Got it? 3815.
2: 3 State Police units, if you can. 14 Braley Boulevard. Looks like it's across of Drexel Road. It's a third party report of a domestic dispute between a Ralph King and a Haley Ball. There's unknown weapons or intoxication. The caller is en route to the residence. She's coming from Luzerne.

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0: Moving route to 27 Dream Lake.
2: EMS 1958.
1: 1958.
2: Back in.
1: 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Thank you, 13.

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3: Day neighbor complaint for vehicles parked in the roadway. Going to be a dark blue pickup with a trailer and a white pickup truck with a trailer. Negative interview.
6: Channel. We have command post calling contact right now.
3: I was on the phone, though. Was that a pull for Queensbury? Stay firm. It was a parking complaint. T Hill at Reardon.

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0: Artifact, Saratoga Fire, E551, EL563, residential fire alarm activation at 215 Caroline Street. Repeating, Saratoga Fire, Artifact, Saratoga Fire, E551, EL563, residential fire alarm activation at 215 Caroline Street. Fire dispatch clear at 1924.
1: That was the vehicle 1924.

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2: 1925.

0: Lily 1, apartment 001. Can you speak with Matthew Jeffers, reporting someone took his brother's check bike?
1: When you were responding in 1926, just be advised the security company called back and stated that it was a cooking mishap.
2: Received. E551 will continue priority 2. You can hold the other engine station.
3: 551, hold on. You guys can remain in station. I'll go priority 2.
2: Received. Fire dispatch 551 is remaining in quarters.
1: Remaining in quarters at 1926.
3: Fire dispatch 560 will go priority 2 there.
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4: Fire dispatch. 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
1: 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I'll be clear at Glens Falls Hospital, back in service. 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
0: The 33-year-old son, autistic, was throwing things and attacking people. I'm sure who it is.
4: 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Louis, the highly autistic son.
0: 7-4.

0: candidate units for the suicidal person, 75 Niblick Road. The caller hunter states he will be waiting outside for responders. He was drinking at approximately 11 a.m. this morning.
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1: Stand by North Warren EMS. 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
3: Starting at 1934.
1: 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PI motor vehicle accident, a female with a head injury. Fracture clear, 1935.

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2: Arriving on scene, confirming one car off the roadway. 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
3: If you just hold on to that found property, we'll all be able to.
0: Well, you're right, you can disagree.
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3: 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Rescue 195, fire control.
0: 05.
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0: 4212 is going to be transporting Willie up to the hospital, 941. I'll be following.
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4: 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Registration Lincoln Lincoln, Edward Howard, 7595.
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3: 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Colonel, brother, 1943.

0: 746, do you have mass control?
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0: 746 arriving.
1: 746 arriving in 1944.
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0: Headquarters. I'll be en route to 14 Hill Street in Lake Luzerne for a larceny of a vehicle complaint through CompSec.
1: 36, 1948.
2: I'm clear with the case.
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0: It's on 32nd Street.
1: Very funny, Mr. Chairman.
0: Thank you, Mr. Chairman. Thank you, sir.
2: Four. 0582. 82.
3: Can you go with Louie's date of birth?
2: Zero one seventeen ninety four.

0: 82, 42, 10. Gabrielle Jeffers is showing non-driver ID only eligible out of Robin Lane, this city, and CICOP negative.
1: 0582. If you go with the spelling of his last, please.
2: Robert, Ida, Victor, Edward, Robert, Adam.
1: Time for.

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0: 4-year drive across the geyser and fishy for an act of domestic. Caller Pamela is reporting her husband Sean is intoxicated, being verbal towards the caller. Nothing physical at this time.
1: Copies.

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1: Lipton,
0: this
1: Jeffers,
0: passing motorist
1: John,
0: did
1: Edward,
0: attempt to stop and knock on the door.
1: Edward, Robert,
0: Sam,
1: first name Matthews, date of birth 8:30,
0: fire control.
1: Direction 4:30, door.
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1: I'm out. Okay. Got rally.
2: Confirming
0: as
2: Charles
0: child,
2: Ocean, Robert Arlenor, out of Ohio.
0: Vendor.
1: Charles Ocean, Robert, Nora, out of Ohio.
2: That was semi.
3: Are available 10 out of patrols Broadway for a prior trespass. Turn 5 is going to be Stewart's 378 Broadway. Speak with the manager, Zachary Diamond, reporting a prior trespass of two males. They're operating a black Volvo, New York Reg. John Nora King, 9168. They just left the establishment in an unknown direction of travel. Apparently they're not supposed to be there. They've been trespassed before.

0: 11. There they go. I mean, 10-8 with a warning.
1: 10-4.
2: Packers 5-6-2.